They're only to hide my guilt and shame. I forgive you, now I ask the same of you. While we were apart, I was human too.

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2: 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Whatever may come, the world keeps

have my message to you. As a matter of fact, I don't let nothing hold you back. If the scat man can do it, so can you. I hear you all ask about the meaning of scat. Well, I'm the professor, and all I can tell you is while you're still sleeping, the saints are still weeping, 'cause things you call dead haven't yet had the chance to be born. I'm the scat man.